0: I want you, I need you, oh God. I need these beautiful things that I've got.
1: 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This is the Chainsmokers, and you're listening to Alpha 91.3, the best radio station in Mexico. I've been

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1: For all the times that you rain on my parade, and all the clubs you get in using my name. You think you broke my heart, oh girl, for goodness sake.

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Everybody going out of their skins. 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

305, better said, Mr. Worldwide on Alpha 91.3, the best radio station in Mexico. Me not working hard. Yeah, right, picture that with a Kodak. Or better yet, go to Times Square, take a picture of me with a Kodak. Took my life from negative to positive, I just want y'all to know that. And tonight, let's enjoy life. Pit

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2: When I walk on by, girls be looking like Danny Fly. I pick to the beat, walking down the street and my new's a freak, yeah. This is how I roll, animal print pants out of control. It's Red Bull with the big ass bro, and like Bruce Lee, I got the clout, yeah.
3: Girl, look at that body. Girl, look at that body. Girl, look at that body.
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1: I wanna dance by water beneath the Mexican sky. Drink some margaritas by swinging blue lights. Listen to the mariachi play at midnight. Are you with me? 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
2: 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Our colors will fade.